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back to your clubbing days of the 90s. Welcome to WOW. Just great songs. Some pretty cool personalities, too. It all kicks off tomorrow. Bill Porter in the morning. BK on your midday. And hi there. It's Milkman. Here to get you home.

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Eras don't matter. Genres don't matter. 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That's right. We're not oldies anymore. These are songs that make you feel young, bring back great memories for you. Just great songs. Hope you're enjoying the

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0: 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Here's what's going
1: on. 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

0: Environment Canada has a special weather statement in effect for the region this morning. Heavy rainfall possible tonight through Wednesday. Anywhere between 50 to 100 millimeters locally is expected. Showers with the risk of thunderstorms today, a high of 24, feeling like 31. More on that in your weather forecast coming up next. Good morning, I'm Richard Evans. Here's what's happening in Northumberland and Quinte West. 100.9 in Brighton has a new name and a new identity. The station is officially rebranded as 100.9 WOW FM with a new positioning statement, just great songs. Vice President of Content Development Rob Mice says the listener experience is going to change for the better.
1: There's certainly a fresh new look, fresh sound, but it's more than a new logo, I'll tell you. It's a renewed focus on creating a station that feels alive and celebrating music that people generally care about. And we're going to be pulling a few songs off the shelf that haven't been played in a long time.
0: While listeners can expect some additions to the playlist, WOW FM says its commitment to local news, community events, and charitable initiatives remains unchanged. Another candidate has joined the race for Quinte West City Council. Candace Hambly has filed nomination papers to run for council in Ward 2, with her nomination submitted Monday. Major news out of Belleville, it was confirmed Costco will be building a new $37 million warehouse in Gaspar in the city. Mayor Neil Ellis says site preparation is expected to begin this fall, with construction starting in spring 2027 and completion expected later that year. It's growing up in the farm, local families building the future of agriculture one generation at a time, fueled by Kubota. Today we're looking at Heritage Cattle Company, presented by Philip Lawrence, MP Northumberland Clark. George McDonald and his sons Aaron and Ben raise their cattle free-range without artificial hormones or antibiotics. Aaron says the farm's unique approach has helped build a loyal customer base.
2: It's our niche market of the grass-fed, so we're 100% grass-fed and finished beef. Not a lot of people do that. There's been a rise up in it just for the health benefits of grass-fed beef, and I think that's what's bringing people back.
0: McDonald adds farm life passed on important life lessons at a young age. After 9 this morning, get the full local news rundown sent straight to your email. Sign up at brightontoday.ca. In sports and WNBA action, Toronto takes on Minnesota tonight at 8 p.m. In Major League Baseball, Toronto beat Washington 3-2. Game 2 of that series goes tonight at 6:45. I'm Richard Evans with the news that keeps you connected to where you live. Northumberland's three-day weather is next.
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0: Environment Canada has a special weather statement in effect for the region this morning. Heavy rainfall possible tonight through Wednesday. Local amounts of 50 to 100 millimeters can be seen in some areas. For today, showers with the risk of thunderstorms, a high of 24, feeling like 31. For tonight, showers and thunderstorms, windy with a low of 18. For Wednesday, cloudy with a 40% chance of showers, a high of 24. And for Thursday, a mix of sun and cloud and a high of 26. Right now, it's 21 degrees. Today's UV index is 3 or moderate. 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

Philip Bailey, Phil Collins together, the all-new Wow FM, and Bill Porter in. Good morning. Wow mornings. That's right. You can't get rid of me that easily. What do you think so far? Less than 24 hours old. Just great songs on your radio. That's what it's all about. We're digging a little deeper. We're bringing back memories. The variety has been maximized. Hope you're enjoying so far. Don't forget, you can always listen to us on the iHeartRadio app and also find us online at brightontoday.ca. Rocky Mountain Way, Triumph. Wow.

0: Jordan Mercier is joining me this morning. We are keeping our eye on it for you here on WOW Mornings, one of the new segments we're going to bring you every morning to make sure that you start your day on the right foot with, you know, hopefully a piece of knowledge you didn't already know that you can carry with you as you head into your day. So keeping our eye on this on your Tuesday morning. Jordan, what have you got for us?
1: Well, chocolate maker Cadbury has issued a recall of one of its products due to undeclared pistachio. The Canadian Food Inspection Agency put out a notice on Friday, and it says the recall involves several of the company's Dairy Milk Oreo chocolate bars, which I can confirm are a favorite around the office.
0: They are amazing.
1: Officials say there have been reported allergic reactions associated with the consumption of the product. So if you have one of these and you're concerned, you can either throw them in the garbage or return them to the store for a refund.
0: What would you do? Now, I know you have a couple of kids that have some sort of nut allergy around your home, right? So this is more of a sensitive thing for someone like you than me that would say, hey, bonus pistachios, they're not cheap. I'll take it.
1: Yeah, you know, it's funny, though. It really does highlight a point, because as a parent who's looking for the major allergens, you really trust what's on the label in many, many cases. So, yeah, this would be, thankfully, my kids are not allergic to tree nuts, which is pistachio, I believe.
0: But gotcha.
1: They do have peanut allergies. So you put that in that context and this could be fairly dangerous. And the fact that officials say people have already reported allergic reactions, you know, that is a sensitive situation. So in this case, I'd just be probably throwing it in the garbage because too much effort, Bill, to go to the store and ask for a refund.
0: I agree, although chocolate bars are not as cheap as they used to be. So, I mean, it might be worth it. It might be worth it. And, you know, all you really want in one of these Dairy Milk Oreos is the pure sugar. You don't want the pistachios.

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1: familiar voices,
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0: Wow Mornings with Bill Porter, 100.9. 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
1: Good morning, I'm Richard Evans. Time for What's Good in Brighton, where we catch up with local newsmakers and people doing interesting things in the community. Some of the busiest spots in the area over the next 48 hours might surprise you.
2: Starting at 3, So Fun gives kids ages 8 to 12 a chance to try their hand at sewing, building new skills, and taking on a new project every week. 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Just click the 48 in the newsroom. I'm Brandon Rushton, and that's what's happening around town.
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just great songs. Wow FM and Natalie Imbruglia. That's Torn. Wow Mornings with Bill Porter. Do you own a pair of shower sandals? How about toilet shoes? Yeah, these are becoming a thing.

Adams, Diana, just great songs on WOW FM and Bill Porter 2, WOW Mornings. Thank you for joining me. People are obsessed with toilet shoes. Yeah, they have gone viral. The first batch have sold out. Have you got a pair of these? They're different than shower sandals. I think we all owned a pair of shower sandals at some point, right? You know, maybe when you were in college or university, you lived in shared facilities. Wasn't sure what was on the floor. Got yourself some shower sandals. Maybe you have a pair for the gym, even. They're popular there. But toilet shoes, this is a whole new thing. And they're put out by a gut health brand. And they're shoes that you can't really wear outside the bathroom. They're basically a 7-inch tall stool with a place to slip your feet in. Sort of like 270s disco pumps. Remember pumps back in the 70s? But the idea is you wear them and they improve your posture as you do your bathroom business. And experts say that that's important for how our bodies perform. Yeah. Now, these things were made available for purchase online. TakeLetLoose.com is the website. They went viral. They were a huge hit. And the initial run sold out, but apparently they're taking pre-orders for the next batch. And they're going to cost about $70 for a pair of toilet shoes. I'm still trying to let all this sink in. I mean, really, you can buy just about anything these days, right? But yeah, toilet shoes. There you go.

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I don't know how that works, but that's kind of neat. You're going to want that because next week, starting Monday, we're going to give you the chance to win $100 in grocery gift cards. You remember the impossible question? Well, the new version is what we're going to call 1 versus 100. And basically, as soon as we get 100 correct answers to our questions throughout the week, we're going to do a draw for a $100 grocery gift card. Maybe it'll take one day. Maybe it'll take 4 days. We don't know. But as soon as we get to 100 people with correct answers to the daily questions, we'll do a draw for a $100 grocery gift card. And then we'll start again. And we'll just keep going and going and going. And we're going to give out tons of free groceries because we can all use a little bit of help at the grocery store these days, especially with the long weekend coming. You may be, you know, completely out of stock by the time Tuesday rolls around, and that's something that you could absolutely use. So yeah, maybe we're starting this Tuesday, I guess. You know, it's been such a crazy 24 hours that I totally forgot we've got a long weekend coming. Anyway, get that number in your phone, okay? 1-833-O-WOW-FM. Bare Naked Ladies, just great.

Naked Ladies. Just great songs. Wow FM. It is Wow Mornings with Bill Porter. Something that has not changed, our commitment to bringing you local news and keeping you connected with your community. We've got an update from the Wow FM newsroom coming up.

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1: Environment Canada has a special weather statement that remains in effect for the region at this hour. Heavy rainfall possible tonight through Wednesday morning. Local amounts could be seen of between 50 to 100 millimeters. Showers with a risk of thunderstorms today, a high of 25, feeling like 32 with the Humidex. Good morning, I'm Richard Evans. Here's what's happening in Northumberland and Quinte West. Oldies 100.9 is now 96.7 WOW FM. Vice President of Content Development Rob Mai says that rather than emphasizing oldies as a musical era, WOW FM aims to deliver music that sparks memories and emotional connections.
2: Look, I can't speak for the other companies that own radio stations in the area, but I'll tell you, we are focused on people who love great music, involved in the community we live here. The songs that shape your life don't suddenly stop mattering because the calendar changes. Our goal is to simply make people smile and remember all the great moments.
1: While the music brand is evolving, the station says its commitment to local news, information, and community involvement will remain unchanged. Lower Trent Conservation has issued a watershed condition statement as heavy rainfall moves into the region. Between 35 to 55 millimeters of rain is expected through Thursday. The Conservation Authority says smaller creeks and streams could rise quickly. You soon won't have to drive that far to shop in bulk. A new Costco is coming to Belleville, with the retailer confirming plans for a 167,000-square-foot warehouse and gas bar on Bell Boulevard. The $37 million project is expected to be completed in late 2027. It's growing up on the farm, local families building the future of agriculture one generation at a time, fueled by Kubota. Today we're looking at Heritage Cattle Company, presented by Philip Lawrence, MP Northumberland Clerk. Since 2007, George McDonald and his sons Aaron and Ben have built their operation around 100% grass-fed beef. Aaron McDonald says growing up on a farm created lasting memories and taught important lessons about responsibility, hard work, and taking care of the land and animals.
3: It's our niche market of the grass-fed, so we're 100% grass-fed and finished beef. Not a lot of people do that. There's been a rise up in it just for the health benefits of grass-fed beef, and I think that's what's bringing people back.
1: McDonald adds that their animals are free-range and produced without the use of any artificial hormones or antibiotics. After 9 this morning, get the full local news rundown sent straight to your email. Sign up at brightontoday.ca. In sports, in Major League Baseball, Toronto beat Washington 3-2. Game 2 of that series goes tonight at 6:45 p.m. And over in the WNBA, Toronto faces Minnesota tonight at 8 o'clock. I'm Richard Evans with the news that keeps you connected to where you live. Northumberland's 3-day weather is next.
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1: Environment Canada has a special weather statement in effect for the region this morning. Heavy rainfall possible tonight through Wednesday. Local amounts of 50 to 100 millimeters can be seen in some areas. For today, showers with a risk of thunderstorms, a high of 24, feeling like 31. For tonight, showers and thunderstorms, windy with a low of 18. For Wednesday, cloudy with a 40% chance of showers, a high of 24. And for Thursday, a mix of sun and cloud and a high of 26. Right now, it's 21 degrees. Today's UV index is 3 or moderate. 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

songs. Who else is playing that one? Aretha Franklin, George Michael, I knew you were waiting. It's Bill Porter, Wow Mornings. 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

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Wow FM, just great songs. As we get your Tuesday underway, it's Bill Porter, Wow Mornings. 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We're going to spotlight those here on Wow Mornings on the daily. The Brighton Arts and Culture Council presenting the 4th annual Art in the Park. It's coming up this long weekend, Brighton's Memorial Park. Admission is absolutely free. There will be a variety of over 30 artists and artisan vendors. 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There'll also be live music and tasty treats as well with local food vendors. And you can, of course, take advantage of the downtown shopping experience as well. And again, we've got all the details at our website. 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Maybe you'll hear me yap about it right here on Wow Mornings. Here's Blue Rodeo on Wow FM.

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1: Good morning, I'm Richard Evans. Time for What's Good in Brighton, where we catch up with local newsmakers and people doing interesting things in the community. 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
2: 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Just click the 48 in the newsroom. I'm Brandon Rushton, and that's what's happening around town.
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1: There's something special about seeing someone from your hometown step onto a national stage and knowing they're carrying a little piece of home with them. That's what Northumberland's Neela Furry will be doing next month when she competes at the Miss World Canada National Competition in Toronto. The 19-year-old says she's proud to represent the community where she grew up and wants to use the opportunity to shine a light on the people and local businesses that make Northumberland special.
2: So I have these really strong ties to the community and to really all of Northumberland.
1: Neela says she's hoping to bring a little recognition back home while using her platform to advocate for causes that matter to her. She'll compete in Toronto from August 12th through to the 16th, with the public able to support her through the competition's voting component. Learn more at brightontoday.ca.
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Michael Jackson, Just Great Songs. Wow FM, that is Human Nature. I'm Bill Porter. You remember when Much Music put out those dance mix CDs in the 90s? I think by the late 90s, they were called Much Dance. Maybe you had them on cassette. I think my first one was on cassette. Anyway, we're going to talk more about that. Play a song from one of them, too. BTO, you

0: Chapman, Turner Overdrive. Wow, FM, just great songs. You ain't seen nothing yet. It's true. We're less than 24 hours old. Hopefully you're enjoying the variety so far. I'm Bill Porter. Wow, mornings. One of my first memories of purchasing my own music was in the early 90s. I was born in the 80s, so, 90s music is sort of when I first really started to develop my own taste in music, right? My parents obviously influenced my musical tastes a lot. I listened to a lot of 60s and 70s stuff as a young kid. But I remember, and you probably do too, during the music video era, Much Music in Toronto, they would put out these albums every year called Dance Mix. And I think they started in 91. I don't think there was a Dance Mix 90. But the first one I ever bought was Dance Mix 92. And I bought it on cassette. It had a blue cover. I remember it vividly. Dance Mix 93 had a red cover. It had Whoop, There It Is from Tag Team and other songs like that. But in 1996, it was sort of a multicolored green and yellow, kind of weird psychedelic almost cover for Dance Mix 96. And this was one of the massive hits from that album. Do you remember it? Fun Factory, I Want to Be With You. 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
1: Environment Canada has a special weather statement in effect for the region this morning. Heavy rainfall possible tonight through Wednesday. Anywhere between 50 to 100 millimeters locally is expected. Showers with the risk of thunderstorms today, a high of 24, feeling like 31. More on that in your weather forecast coming up next. Good morning, I'm Richard Evans. Here's what's happening in Northumberland and Quinte West. 100.9 in Brighton has a new name and a new identity. The station is officially rebranded as 100.9 WOW FM with a new positioning statement, just great songs. Vice President of Content Development Rob Mize says the listener experience is going to change for the better.
2: There's certainly a fresh new look, fresh sound, but it's more than a new logo, I'll tell you. It's a renewed focus on creating a station that feels alive and celebrating music that people generally care about. And we're going to be pulling a few songs off the shelf that haven't been played in a long time.
1: While listeners can expect some additions to the playlist, WOW FM says its commitment to local news, community events, and charitable initiatives remains unchanged. Another candidate has joined the race for Quinte West City Council. Candace Hambly has filed nomination papers to run for council in Ward 2, with her nomination submitted Monday. Major news out of Belleville, it was confirmed Costco will be building a new $37 million warehouse in Gaspar in the city. Mayor Neil Ellis says site preparation is expected to begin this fall, with construction starting in spring 2027 and completion expected later that year. It's growing up in the farm, local families building the future of agriculture one generation at a time, fueled by Kubota. Today we're looking at Heritage Cattle Company, presented by Philip Lawrence, MP Northumberland Clark. George McDonald and his sons Aaron and Ben raise their cattle free-range without artificial hormones or antibiotics. Aaron says the farm's unique approach has helped build a loyal customer base.
3: It's our niche market of the grass-fed, so we're 100% grass-fed and finished beef. Not a lot of people do that. There's been a rise up in it just for the health benefits of grass-fed beef, and I think that's what's bringing people back.
1: McDonald adds farm life passed on important life lessons at a young age. After 9 this morning, get the full local news rundown sent straight to your email. 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In sports and WNBA action, Toronto takes on Minnesota tonight at 8 p.m. In Major League Baseball, Toronto beat Washington 3-2. Game 2 of that series goes tonight at 6:45. I'm Richard Evans with the news that keeps you connected to where you live. Northumberland's three-day weather is next.
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1: Environment Canada has a special weather statement in effect for the region this morning. Heavy rainfall possible tonight through Wednesday. Local amounts of 50 to 100 millimeters can be seen in some areas. For today, showers with the risk of thunderstorms, a high of 24, feeling like 31. For tonight, showers and thunderstorms, windy with a low of 18. For Wednesday, cloudy with a 40% chance of showers, a high of 24. And for Thursday, a mix of sun and cloud and a high of 26. Right now, it's 21 degrees. Today's UV index is 3 or moderate. 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

songs. Wow, FM and John Denver. Thank God I'm a country boy. How's that for variety? And Vogue, John Denver. We've got Run DMC and Aerosmith together coming up. Remember when they collaborated? Hip hop and rock together in the 80s. It was huge. We'll play that one for you after Nelly Furtado. Powerless. Say what you want.

0: Mornings with Bill Porter, 100.9. Wow FM. 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
1: Good morning, I'm Richard Evans. Time for What's Good in Brighton, where we catch up with local newsmakers and people doing interesting things in the community. Some of the busiest spots in the area over the next 48 hours might surprise you.
2: 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I'm Brandon Rushton, and that's what's happening around town.
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excited. Just great songs on your radio and Bill Porter, too. Wow Mornings. The countdown to our August-long weekend is on. Came up quick, didn't it? Seemed like it was just Canada Day, like a week.

0: tape or a string or something, and a cat will go and sit in it. Maybe you could attract the cat to that box with the melon.
1: There you go. That's perfect. And no, I had not tried that, but you kind of told me off air that that was something that that might work. But yeah, that's a great idea. Nice little experiment.
0: And Jordan, let's just address the elephant in the room here. Yes, there are some melon jokes we could be making this morning for you, but you know what? We like to let the music entertain you because you never know what you're going to hear next. Just great songs. Wow Mornings is on.

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1: 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Her Beauty with a Purpose project is focused on Indigenous cultural recognition, with the hope of helping young people connect with language, culture, and their own identity. 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
12: The Environment Canada special weather statement remains in effect at this hour. Heavy rainfall possible through Wednesday. Anywhere from 50 to 100 millimeters locally can be expected. For today, showers with a risk of thunderstorms, a high of 25, feeling like 32 with the Humidex. For tonight, showers and thunderstorms remaining in the region, windy with a low of 18. For Wednesday, showers with a risk of thunderstorms, a high of 23, feeling like 28. And for Thursday, a mix of sun and cloud and a high of 26.

FM with Bill Porter and Wow Mornings. Getting set for your Tuesday workday. Why not take us with you? See what your coworkers think of the variety. Tell a friend. Tell a family member. Just great songs. Right here. The all

line this long weekend coming our way quickly. Wow Mornings with Bill Porter and Just Great Songs on your radio. Put this one on your calendar. A Movie in the Park at Memorial Park coming up on August 15th. They are showing Days of Thunder. Absolutely free. BrightonToday.ca for more details. John Parr, movie music. Wow.

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1: Another candidate has joined the race for Quinte West City Council. Candace Hambley has filed her nomination papers to run for councillor of Ward 2 with her nomination submitted Monday. Major news out of Belleville, it was confirmed Costco will build a new $37 million warehouse in Gaspar in the city. Mayor Neil Ellis says the site preparation is expected to begin this fall, with construction starting in spring 2027 and completion expected later that year. I'm Richard Evans, everything that matters in Northumberland and Quinte West. You'll hear it here on Wild 100.9. See it at brightontoday.ca.
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1: The Environment Canada special weather statement remains in effect at this hour. Heavy rainfall possible through Wednesday. Anywhere from 50 to 100 millimeters locally can be expected. For today, showers with a risk of thunderstorms, a high of 25, feeling like 32 with the Humidex. For tonight, showers and thunderstorms remaining in the region. Windy with a low of 18. For Wednesday, showers with a risk of thunderstorms, a high of 23, feeling like 28. And for Thursday, a mix of sun and cloud and a high of 26.

less than 24 hours old. We are the new Wow FM. Just great songs. What do you think so far? I'm Bill Porter. Let us know. 833-OH-WOW-FM. Here's Sir Elton John.

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BK is in to get you through your workday. Coming up starting at 10 o'clock. I'll talk to you tomorrow morning at 6. We'll get your Wednesday underway. Jennifer Lopez, Wow FM, and Porter punching out.

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0: Lower Trent Conservation has issued a watershed condition statement as heavy rainfall moves into the region. Between 35 and 55 millimeters of rain is expected through Thursday. A new Costco is coming to Belleville, with the retailer confirming plans for a 167,000-square-foot warehouse and gas bar on Bell Boulevard. I'm Richard Evans, Everything That Matters in Northumberland and Quinte West. 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
1: Another candidate has joined the race for Quinte West City Council. Candace Hambly has filed her nomination papers to run for councillor of Ward 2 with her nomination submitted Monday. Major news out of Belleville, it was confirmed Costco will build a new $37 million warehouse in Gaspar in the city. Mayor Neil Ellis says the site preparation is expected to begin this fall, with construction starting in spring 2027 and completion expected later that year. I'm Richard Evans. Everything that matters in Northumberland and Quinte West, you'll hear it here on WOW 100.9. See it at brightontoday.ca.
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3: 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Drop by, scan the QR code, fill out the form, and you are entered. Now, I'm here with Josh. Josh, just take me a little bit through the history of Primrose Donkey Sanctuary for those that aren't aware.
4: Absolutely. 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
3: Wow, that's incredible. So what's the operation like here? 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
3: That's incredible. 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
4: 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So this is a nice little spot for these donkeys to land. We call it the donkey retirement place.
3: The donkey retirement place. I love that. It's Primrose Donkey Sanctuary right at the front gate. You're going to see the poster with the QR code on it. 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
1: The Environment Canada special weather statement remains in effect at this hour. Heavy rainfall.

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1: Well, hey, it's York Bellsmith here once again at Primrose Donkey Sanctuary. 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And Primrose Donkey Sanctuary, talk about a summer vibe. 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Come and check it out for yourself. Primrose Donkey Sanctuary. And once again, scan the QR code, fill out the form. You're entered to win. We'll make the draw and announce the winner coming up on August 24th. 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
1: Good afternoon, I'm John Brenner. The risk of a thunderstorm will continue into this evening. Here's what's happening in Northumberland and Quinte West. With another round of showers and the risk of thunderstorms, Lower Trent Conservation's issued a watershed condition statement, noting localized flooding in low-lying and poorly drained areas is possible. Another candidate has joined the race for Quinte West City Council. Candace Hambly has filed nomination papers to run for councillor in Ward 2, with her nomination submitted on Monday. It's confirmed. Costco is building a $37 million warehouse and gas bar in Belleville. The site preparations expected to begin this fall. Construction should start in the spring of 2027, with completion of the project expected later the same year. It's growing up on the farm. Local families building the future of agriculture one generation at a time, fueled by Kubota. Today we're looking at Heritage Cattle Company, presented by Philip Lawrence, MP for Northumberland Clark. George MacDonald and his sons Aaron and Ben raised their cattle free-range, without artificial hormones or antibiotics. Aaron says the farm's unique approach has helped to build a loyal customer base.
2: It's our niche market of the grass-fed, so we're 100% grass-fed and finished beef. Not a lot of people do that. There's been a rise up in it just for the health benefits of grass-fed beef, and I think that's what's bringing people back.
1: MacDonald adds farm life passed on important life lessons at a young age. Get the full local news rundown sent straight to your email after 9 a.m. Sign up at brightontoday.ca. In sports, Saturday's Kodiak's North Stars Major Series lacrosse match is an away game. Coburg travels to Owen Sound. Major League Baseball, the Blue Jays and Nationals play a game tonight in Washington. In the WNBA, Toronto Tempo is in Minnesota to take on the Lynx. I'm John Brenner with the news that keeps you connected to where you live. Northumberland and Quinte West's three-day weather is next.
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3: On a warm summer's evening, on a train bound for nowhere, I met up with a gambler. We were both too tired to sleep, so we took turns of staring

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Wow FM. And some not so great dances, however. You know somebody in the office is going to do the dance to this one. Walk Like an Egyptian. And the Bangles, it's BK on Wow FM. Just great songs. Oh.

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Do you have us on in the workplace today? Do you have us cranked up in your place of business? Let us know. 1-833-OH-WOW-FM via text. Love to hear from you and where you're listening from. It's BK with you till 3 o'clock. And

0: levels as rain adds to the flow on the lower trend. We'll also discuss municipal politics in Quinte West. Plus, we'll have another installment of today's Growing Up on the Farm feature. I'm John Brenner. Everything that matters in Northumberland, Quinte West, you can hear it on 100.9 WOW FM and see it at brightontoday.ca.
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1: Hi everyone, this is Danny from Bentwood Rocker. We'll be playing at the Rotary Street Dance this coming Saturday, August 1st, Main Street, Brighton, with our special guests, Wicklow. Starts at 7. Come on out and enjoy some dancing in the street.
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1: 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We'll tell you more this afternoon. 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I'm John Brenner. 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

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It's BK. Thanks for having me in your ear space for your work day. And hopefully quitting time is not that far off for you. The milkman is in after 3 p.m. to take you on your ride home. 1-833-OH-WOW-FM. 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Let us know where you're listening from. And all she wants to do is dance. Don Henley. Have a great afternoon. 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

So my parents booked us a cottage at White Lake at a place called Echo Bay. And I thought for sure the week I spent there, I was going to get to know Martha and the Muffins a little bit. No, Martha and the Muffins were not there. I did win a couple of bucks at bingo, though, so there's that. Hey, welcome to the all-new Wow FM. I am the Milkman, John Milky, here for you every weekday, 3 till 7, to get you home with just great songs. 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

0: afternoon for the latest information on water levels as rain adds to the flow on the lower trend. We'll also discuss municipal politics in Quinte West. Plus, we'll have another installment of today's Growing Up on the Farm feature. I'm John Brenner. Everything that matters in Northumberland, Quinte West, you can hear it on 100.9 WOW FM and see it at brightontoday.ca.
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just great songs. The all-new Wow FM. It is the Milkman, still in our first hour together, getting to know you, getting to know me. Already I sense that you're the kind of person that hops in a car and turns off the GPS. Doesn't even have an old paper map. Just follows that dirt road to see where it goes. I love that. That's kind of us when it comes to music. There's no roadmap. It's a beautiful life. Just great song.

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1: Risk of a thunderstorm this evening and overnight with a low of 18. Good afternoon, I'm Brandon Rushton. Your complete three-day pinpoint weather details are coming up. The Brighton OPP detachment will be closed to the public Wednesday for scheduled building maintenance. Anyone needing in-person assistance can visit the Coburg or Campbellford detachments. The Brighton office is expected to reopen Thursday, Monday at 8 a.m. Northumberland's Neela Fleury is heading to Toronto next month as a national finalist in Miss World Canada. The 19-year-old says she's using the pageant as a platform to advocate for Indigenous rights and bringing attention to issues facing Indigenous communities. Fleury says her career goals and her pageant work is closely connected.
2: I'm in the pageant because I want to represent Indigenous rights issues. My dad's Indigenous, so I actually have a job in Ottawa where I go to school, where I'm the Indigenous Relations Supervisor.
1: Fleury says she sees the pageant as another opportunity to make her voice heard. The Northumberland Hills Hospital Auxiliary is celebrating another successful year of volunteering service. At its annual meeting Thursday, 319 volunteers were recognized for supporting 18 service areas at the hospital. The auxiliary contributed $240,000 to NHH in the last fiscal year, helping fund a new hugs system to support newborns. It's grown up on the farm, local families building the future of agriculture, one generation at a time, fueled by Kubota. Today we are looking at Heritage Cattle Company, presented by Philip Lawrence, MP, Northumberland Clark. Since 2007, George McDonald and his sons, Aaron and Ben, have built their operation around 100% grass-fed beef. Aaron McDonald says growing up on the farm created lasting memories and taught important lessons about responsibility, hard work, and taking care of the land and animals.
3: You get taught how to take care of animals. You smell things, you see things, you hear things. I think it just brings back those memories of us. When I was a kid and seeing a baby calf born or whatever.
1: McDonald adds their animals are free range and produced without the use of any artificial hormones or antibiotics. In sports, the Toronto Tempo are up against the Lynx today at 8 p.m. The Jays are up to bat for the second of three games against the Nationals tonight at 6:45 after their victory yesterday. The next time you're scrolling through your phone, visit brightontoday.ca and see what Northumberland and Quinty West are talking about. I'm Brandon Rushton. Your complete three-day pinpoint weather details are coming up.
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0: Sunny View, Wow FM. What you gonna do when I'm gone? Well, the world's about to find out, because it's just about quitting time. Your friend the milkman with a groan for your ride home. We give you one each and every weekday at this time. What kind of street does a ghost live on? A dead end.
1: Wow.
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0: risk of a thunderstorm this evening and overnight, low of 18. Good evening, I'm Brandon Rushton. Your complete three-day pinpoint weather details are coming up. A 34-year-old Sterling man is facing impaired driving charges following a traffic complaint in Quinte West. Quinte West OPP responded to Oak Lake Road around 9:30 Sunday morning after receiving a complaint that led officers to suspect a motorist may be impaired. The 34-year-old is charged with operation while impaired by alcohol and drugs and operation while impaired with a blood alcohol concentration over 80. The man was released from custody and is scheduled to appear in court in Belleville on September 3rd. For Northumberland's Neela Fleury, the Miss World Canada competition is about much more than a crown. As part of the pageant, contestants develop a Beauty with a Purpose project focused on social change. Fleury is focusing her project on Indigenous cultural reconnection. She says her own experience helped shape that mission.
1: And I actually didn't know that I was Indigenous until I was 14. So I kind of had to learn all about that on my own because nobody wanted to talk about it and reconnect with my culture on my own, really. So that's something that I'm very passionate about.
0: Fleury says she hopes to connect with Indigenous youth and communities and explore ways to strengthen access to language and cultural practices. The Northumberland Hills Hospital Auxiliary is celebrating another successful year of volunteer service. At its annual meeting Thursday, 319 volunteers were recognized for supporting 18 service areas at the hospital. The auxiliary contributed $240,000 to NHH in the last fiscal year, helping fund a new hug system to support newborns. It's grown up on the farm, local families building the future of agriculture, one generation at a time, fueled by Kapata. Today we are looking at Heritage Cattle Company, presented by Philip Lawrence, MP Northumberland Clark. George McDonald and his sons Aaron and Ben raise their cattle free-range without artificial hormones or antibiotics. Aaron says the farm's unique approach has helped build a loyal customer base.
2: It's our niche market of the grass-fed, so we're 100% grass-fed and finished beef.
0: McDonald adds farm life passed on important life lessons at a young age. In sports, the Toronto Tempo are up against the Lynx today at 8 p.m. The Jays are up to bat for the second of three games against the Nationals tonight at 6:45 after their victory yesterday. The next time you're scrolling through your phone, visit brightontoday.ca and see what Northumberland and Quinte West are talking about. I'm Brandon Rushton. Your complete three-day pinpoint weather details are coming up.
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0: better figure out what the heck they're going to do when you're gone, because it's almost quitting time. It is the Milkman with a groan for your ride home. I'm going to give you one of these each and every day, and I make no apologies for it. What kind of street does a ghost live on? A dead end.
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0: 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You work away all day with BK, and my job is to get you home. It's a pretty good job, if I do say so myself. Just great songs, delivering those for you. It is the Milkman. What's that? Our number. You want our phone number? Oh, happily. Here we go. 833-O-WOW-FM. 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You know what? Some songs, you don't even need to introduce them. I know it's a radio cliche. I'm not gonna, because you know this one from the first note. Wow. FM.

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You work away all day with BK, and my job is to get you home. It's a pretty good job, if I do say so myself. Just great songs, delivering those for you. It is the Milkman. What's that? Our number. You want our phone number? Oh, happily. 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You know what? Some songs, you don't even need to introduce them. I know it's a radio cliche. I'm not gonna, because you know this one from the first note. Wow. FM. Saved you looking for that in your own record collection. Streetheart, Tin Soldier, just great songs. Milkman getting you home. 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
0: Let's see how you do with this one today. 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

songs. It's Wow FM. The Milkman, still afraid of failing my grade 10 English exam if I don't learn my Shakespeare properly. So it is time now for another edition of If Shakespeare Wrote This Song. I've taken the lyrics and put them into AI and asked AI to rework these as if they were written by William Shakespeare himself. Waterloo, I yield the day, thy victory complete. Waterloo, my everlasting vow I lay before thy feet. Waterloo, no flight avails, though I should seek to flee. Waterloo, the stars decree my destiny with thee. Waterloo, at last I stand before my Waterloo. If William Shakespeare wrote the lyrics to this.

0: risk of a thunderstorm this evening and overnight, low of 18. Good evening, I'm Brandon Rushton. Your complete three-day pinpoint weather details are coming up. The Brighton OPP detachment will be closed to the public Wednesday for scheduled building maintenance. Anyone needing in-person assistance can visit the Coburg or Campbellford detachments. The Brighton office is expected to reopen Thursday, Monday at 8 a.m. Northumberland's Neela Fleury is heading to Toronto next month as a national finalist in Miss World Canada. The 19-year-old says she's using the pageant as a platform to advocate for Indigenous rights and bringing attention to issues facing Indigenous communities. Fleury says her career goals and her pageant work is closely connected.
1: I'm in the pageant because I want to represent Indigenous rights issues. My dad's Indigenous, so I actually have a job in Ottawa where I go to school, where I'm the Indigenous Relations Supervisor.
0: Fleury says she sees the pageant as another opportunity to make her voice heard. The Northumberland Hills Hospital Auxiliary is celebrating another successful year of volunteering service. At its annual meeting Thursday, 319 volunteers were recognized for supporting 18 service areas at the hospital. The auxiliary contributed $240,000 to NHH in the last fiscal year, helping fund a new hugs system to support newborns. It's grown up on the farm, local families building the future of agriculture, one generation at a time, fueled by Kubota. Today we are looking at Heritage Cattle Company, presented by Philip Lawrence, MP, Northumberland Clark. Since 2007, George McDonald and his sons, Aaron and Ben, have built their operation around 100% grass-fed beef. Aaron McDonald says growing up on the farm created lasting memories and taught important lessons about responsibility, hard work, and taking care of the land and animals.
2: You get taught how to take care of animals. You smell things, you see things, you hear things. I think it just brings back those memories of his when I was a kid and seeing a baby calf born or whatever.
0: McDonald adds their animals are free range and produced without the use of any artificial hormones or antibiotics. In sports, the Toronto Tempo are up against the Lynx today at 8 p.m. The Jays are up to bat for the second of three games against the Nationals tonight at 6:45 after their victory yesterday. The next time you're scrolling through your phone, visit brightontoday.ca and see what Northumberland and Quinty West are talking about. I'm Brandon Rushton. Your complete three-day pinpoint weather details are coming up.
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When's the last time you put the car on in the radio and at work? And then again, when you got home, been a while for that. Makes you wonder why there's even an off button on the radio in the first place. You don't need that anymore. Just great songs. The Milkman, along with the Goo Goo Dolls, Iris. 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